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4: 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Partially cloudy sky tonight with a chance of rain and a risk of thunderstorms, a low of 10. Tomorrow it'll be sunny to start things off, then a mix of sun and cloud in the afternoon, a high of 27. And Thursday it's a mix of sun and cloud with a high of 29. For all your weather and news updates, visit discoverairdrie.com, download our app, or stream us online.
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6: 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I kind of felt like Tom Hanks in Castaway.
7: Wilson!
6: 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Kirkland!
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2: 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The RCMP is rolling out a new design of its frontline police vehicles, the first major update to its cruisers in more than 30 years, with a new look coming to communities including Airdrie later this summer. The redesigned vehicle features white doors, a black base, and high-visibility reflective graphics to make them easier to recognize in all conditions while maintaining consistent RCMP identity across Canada. The transition will take place gradually as older vehicles are replaced, and the RCMP is reminding residents that they can verify an officer's identity if they are unsure during a traffic stop. The 39th annual Carsters Beef and Barley Days Festival attracted more than 2,000 visitors over the weekend, with large crowds taking in the parade, Barley Brew Fest, rodeo, and a variety of family-friendly activities. Rose Warden, a volunteer who helped promote the festival, said attendance surpassed expectations and praised the volunteers, sponsors, and community partners who helped make the event a success.
3: Even though with the heat, everyone, I think, did really well attending and bearing the heat.
2: Organizers say the community celebration will return next year for the festival's 40th edition. Rocky View County is hosting its 6th annual Residence Day tomorrow at the County Hall, offering residents a free day of food, activities, and community connection. The event will include a complimentary breakfast, bouncy houses, a petting zoo, local vendors, and displays showcasing county services and emergency vehicles. Organizers say the event is a chance for neighbors to meet, learn more about local programs, and celebrate the people who make up the county. Airdrie Country artist Brandon Lorenzo has been nominated for 3 Josie Music Awards, including Country Male Artist of the Year, Country Male Vocalist of the Year, and Holiday Album of the Year for Home for Christmas. Lorenzo said he is especially grateful for the recognition of Home for Christmas, calling it a labor of love rooted in faith, family, and the spirit of Christmas. The awards will be presented this September at the Grand Old Opry in Nashville. Don't miss out on breaking news. Sign up for daily news on discoverairdrie.com and get updates straight to your email. It's fast, easy, and free. The Alberta government has given libraries across the province until the start of next year to introduce new policies restricting access to materials with sexually explicit images. U.S. President Donald Trump signed an executive order on Monday to impose new 50% tariffs on certain Canadian goods set to begin August 19th, including goods previously exempt under the Canada-United States-Mexico Agreement. Few Canadians have faith that new vehicles are secured against modern auto theft tactics, a new report suggests, with growing calls for governments and manufacturers to mandate stronger anti-theft measures.
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2: Partially cloudy sky tonight with a chance of rain and a risk of thunderstorms, a low of 10. Tomorrow it'll be sunny to start things off, then a mix of sun and cloud in the afternoon, a high of 27. And Thursday it's a mix of sun and cloud with a high of 29. For all your weather and news updates, visit discoverairdrie.com, download our app, or stream us online.
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3: 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Partially cloudy sky tonight with a chance of rain and a risk of thunderstorms, a low of 10. Tomorrow it'll be sunny to start things off, then a mix of sun and cloud in the afternoon, a high of 27. And Thursday it's a mix of sun and cloud with a high of 29. For all your weather and news updates, visit discoverairdrie.com, download our app, or stream us online.
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5: 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Partially cloudy sky tonight with a chance of rain and a risk of thunderstorms, a low of 10. Tomorrow it'll be sunny to start things off, then a mix of sun and cloud in the afternoon, a high of 27. And Thursday it's a mix of sun and cloud with a high of 29. For all your weather and news updates, visit discoverairdrie.com, download our app, or stream us online.
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5: Hey, it's Justin Crouch from Air Mornings. 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
6: I've already had somebody mention bubbles. Just keep a bubble machine going and that will keep the mosquitoes away. Maybe just because it's taking up the airspace, I don't know. And I've already gotten a suggestion as well for garlic powder. Just sprinkle that in your yard and apparently garlic powder keeps the mosquitoes away. I mean, if you think about it, they are kind of tiny vampires. So it does sort of make sense.
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2: I'm Connor May with your local news, streaming now through the Discover Airdrie app. Rocky View County is hosting its 6th annual Residence Day tomorrow at the County Hall, offering residents a free day of food, activities, and community connection. The event will include a complimentary breakfast, bouncy houses, a petting zoo, local vendors, and displays showcasing county services and emergency vehicles. Organizers say the event is a chance for neighbors to meet, learn more about local programs, and celebrate the people who make up the county. The 39th annual Carstairs Beef and Barley Days Festival drew more than 2,000 people over the weekend, with strong attendances at the parade, Barley Brew Fest, rodeo, and other family-friendly events. Rose Warden, a volunteer who helped promote the festival, said the turnout exceeded expectations and credited the event's success to the efforts of volunteers, sponsors, and community partners.
3: It's a huge community collaborative effort, and we couldn't have done it without everyone in the community helping out.
2: Organizers say the annual festival will return next year for its 40th edition. The RCMP is rolling out a new design of its frontline police vehicles, the first major update to its cruisers in more than 30 years, with a new look coming to communities including Airdrie later this summer. The redesigned vehicle features white doors, a black base, and high visibility reflective graphics to make them easier to recognize in all conditions while maintaining consistent RCMP identity across Canada. The transition will take place gradually as older vehicles are replaced, and the RCMP is reminding residents that they can verify an officer's identity if they are unsure during a traffic stop. Airdrie Country artist Brandon Lorenzo has been nominated for 3 Josie Music Awards, including Country Male Artist of the Year, Country Male Vocalist of the Year, and Holiday Album of the Year for Home for Christmas. Lorenzo said he is especially grateful for the recognition of Home for Christmas, calling it a labor of love rooted in faith, family, and the spirit of Christmas. The awards will be presented this September at the Grand Ole Opry in Nashville. Want the latest local news delivered straight to your inbox? Sign up for daily news on discoverairdrie.com. The Alberta government has given libraries across the province until the start of next year to introduce new policies restricting access to materials with sexually explicit images. U.S. President Donald Trump signed an executive order on Monday to impose new 50% tariffs on certain Canadian goods set to begin August 19th, including goods previously exempt under the Canada-United States-Mexico Agreement. Few Canadians have faith that new vehicles are secured against modern auto theft tactics, a new report suggests, with growing calls for governments and manufacturers to mandate stronger anti-theft measures.
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2: Partially cloudy sky tonight with a chance of rain and a risk of thunderstorms, a low of 10. Tomorrow it'll be sunny to start things off, then a mix of sun and cloud in the afternoon, a high of 27. And Thursday it's a mix of sun and cloud with a high of 29. For all your weather and news updates, visit discoverairdrie.com, download our app, or stream us online.
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1: 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Partially cloudy sky tonight with a chance of rain and a risk of thunderstorms, a low of 10. Tomorrow it'll be sunny to start things off, then a mix of sun and cloud in the afternoon, a high of 27. And Thursday it's a mix of sun and cloud with a high of 29. For all your weather and news updates, visit discoverairdrie.com, download our app, or stream us online.
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9: 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Partially cloudy sky tonight with a chance of rain and a risk of thunderstorms, a low of 10. Tomorrow it'll be sunny to start things off, then a mix of sun and cloud in the afternoon, a high of 27. And Thursday it's a mix of sun and cloud with a high of 29. For all your weather and news updates, visit discoverairdrie.com, download our app, or stream us online.
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4: 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It's easy. 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Also, I feel pretty manly when I'm eating only bacon and eggs, and a big part of that is Ron Swanson from Parks and Rec.
5: Just give me all the bacon and eggs you have. 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What I said was, give me all the bacon and eggs you have.
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2: 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The RCMP is rolling out a new design of its frontline police vehicles, the first major update to its cruisers in more than 30 years, with a new look coming to communities including Airdrie later this summer. The redesigned vehicle features white doors, a black base, and high visibility reflective graphics to make them easier to recognize in all conditions while maintaining consistent RCMP identity across Canada. The transition will take place gradually as older vehicles are replaced, and the RCMP is reminding residents that they can verify an officer's identity if they are unsure during a traffic stop. The 39th annual Carsters Beef and Barley Days Festival attracted more than 2,000 visitors over the weekend, with large crowds taking in the parade, Barley Brew Fest, rodeo, and a variety of family-friendly activities. Rose Warden, a volunteer who helped promote the festival, said attendance surpassed expectations and praised the volunteers, sponsors, and community partners who helped make the event a success.
3: Even though with the heat, everyone, I think, did really well attending and bearing the heat.
2: Organizers say the community celebration will return next year for the festival's 40th edition. Rocky View County is hosting its 6th annual Residence Day tomorrow at the County Hall, offering residents a free day of food, activities, and community connection. The event will include a complimentary breakfast, bouncy houses, a petting zoo, local vendors, and displays showcasing county services and emergency vehicles. Organizers say the event is a chance for neighbors to meet, learn more about local programs, and celebrate the people who make up the county. Airdrie Country artist Brandon Lorenzo has been nominated for 3 Josie Music Awards, including Country Male Artist of the Year, Country Male Vocalist of the Year, and Holiday Album of the Year for Home for Christmas. Lorenzo said he is especially grateful for the recognition of Home for Christmas, calling it a labor of love rooted in faith, family, and the spirit of Christmas. The awards will be presented this September at the Grand Ole Opry in Nashville. Don't miss out on breaking news. Sign up for daily news on discoverairdrie.com and get updates straight to your email. It's fast, easy, and free. The Alberta government has given libraries across the province until the start of next year to introduce new policies restricting access to materials with sexually explicit images. U.S. President Donald Trump signed an executive order on Monday to impose new 50% tariffs on certain Canadian goods set to begin August 19th, including goods previously exempt under the Canada-United States-Mexico Agreement. Few Canadians have faith that new vehicles are secured against modern auto theft tactics, a new report suggests, with growing calls for governments and manufacturers to mandate stronger anti-theft measures.
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2: Partially cloudy sky tonight with a chance of rain and a risk of thunderstorms, a low at 10. Tomorrow it'll be sunny to start things off, then a mix of sun and cloud in the afternoon, a high of 27. And Thursday it's a mix of sun and cloud with a high of 29. 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
3: 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Partially cloudy sky tonight with a chance of rain and a risk of thunderstorms, a low at 10. Tomorrow it'll be sunny to start things off, then a mix of sun and cloud in the afternoon.

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6: 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Partially cloudy sky tonight with a chance of rain and a risk of thunderstorms, a low of 10. Tomorrow it'll be sunny to start things off, then a mix of sun and cloud in the afternoon, a high of 27. And Thursday it's a mix of sun and cloud with a high of 29. 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
5: Hey, it's Justin Crouch from Air Mornings. In case you missed it recently on the show,
6: there was a hack this week at Mount Royal University down in Calgary. If ever there was an excuse to not have a project or paper or whatever done on time, this is it, and I'm that schmo that would absolutely be taking advantage of this. Sorry, Professor. Hackers got my homework.
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1: 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Partially cloudy sky tonight with a chance of rain and a risk of thunderstorms, a low of 10. Tomorrow it'll be sunny to start things off, then a mix of sun and cloud in the afternoon, a high of 27. And Thursday it's a mix of sun and cloud with a high of 29. 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
7: 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Partially cloudy sky tonight with a chance of rain and a risk of thunderstorms, a low of 10. Tomorrow it'll be sunny to start things off, then a mix of sun and cloud in the afternoon, a high of 27. And Thursday it's a mix of sun and cloud with a high of 29. For all your weather and news updates, visit discoverairdrie.com, download our app, or stream us online.
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1: 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Partially cloudy sky tonight with a chance of rain and a risk of thunderstorms, a low of 10. Tomorrow it'll be sunny to start things off, then a mix of sun and cloud in the afternoon, a high of 27. And Thursday it's a mix of sun and cloud with a high of 29. For all your weather and news updates, visit discoverairdrie.com, download our app, or stream us online.
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4: 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Partially cloudy sky tonight with a chance of rain and a risk of thunderstorms, a low of 10. Tomorrow it'll be sunny to start things off, then a mix of sun and cloud in the afternoon, a high of 27. And Thursday it's a mix of sun and cloud with a high of 29. For all your weather and news updates, visit discoverairdrie.com, download our app, or stream us online.
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1: 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Sunny day today with a mix of sun and cloud in the afternoon, a high of 21. Tomorrow, the mix of sun and cloud will stick around along with a chance of rain, a high of 29. And Friday, we'll see the same conditions with a high of 28. 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
4: 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Sunny day today with a mix of sun and cloud in the afternoon, a high of 21. Tomorrow, the mix of sun and cloud will stick around along with a chance of rain, a high of 29. And Friday, we'll see the same conditions with a high of 28. 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
4: 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Sunny day today with a mix of sun and cloud in the afternoon, a high of 21. Tomorrow, the mix of sun and cloud will stick around along with a chance of rain, a high of 29. And Friday, we'll see the same conditions with a high of 28. 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
1: 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Sunny day today with a mix of sun and cloud in the afternoon, a high of 21. Tomorrow, the mix of sun and cloud will stick around along with a chance of rain, a high of 29. And Friday, we'll see the same conditions with a high of 28. 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
1: 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Sunny day today with a mix of sun and cloud in the afternoon, a high of 21. Tomorrow, the mix of sun and cloud will stick around along with the chance of rain, a high of 29. And Friday, we'll see the same conditions with a high of 28. 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
2: 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Sunny day today with a mix of sun and cloud in the afternoon, a high of 21. Tomorrow, the mix of sun and cloud will stick around along with a chance of rain, a high of 29. And Friday, we'll see the same conditions with a high of 28. 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
4: 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Sunny day today with a mix of sun and cloud in the afternoon, a high of 21. Tomorrow, the mix of sun and cloud will stick around along with a chance of rain, a high of 29. And Friday, we'll see the same conditions with a high of 28. 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
2: 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Sunny day today with a mix of sun and cloud in the afternoon, a high of 21. Tomorrow, the mix of sun and cloud will stick around along with a chance of rain, a high of 29. And Friday, we'll see the same conditions with a high of 28. 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
1: 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Sunny day today with a mix of sun and cloud in the afternoon, a high of 21. Tomorrow, the mix of sun and cloud will stick around along with a chance of rain, a high of 29. And Friday, we'll see the same conditions with a high of 28. 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
3: 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Sunny day today with a mix of sun and cloud in the afternoon, a high of 21. Tomorrow, the mix of sun and cloud will stick around along with a chance of rain, a high of 29. And Friday, we'll see the same conditions with a high of 28. 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
2: 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Sunny day today with a mix of sun and cloud in the afternoon, a high of 21. Tomorrow, the mix of sun and cloud will stick around along with a chance of rain, a high of 29. And Friday, we'll see the same conditions with a high of 28. 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
1: 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Sunny day today with a mix of sun and cloud in the afternoon, a high of 21. Tomorrow, the mix of sun and cloud will stick around along with a chance of rain, a high of 29. And Friday, we'll see the same conditions with a high of 28. 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
2: I'm Lauren Meister with your local news, streaming now through the Discover Airdrie app. The Airdrie Regional Chamber of Commerce says local businesses are embracing artificial intelligence as the technology continues to evolve. Marilyn Allhuis, the chamber's executive director, says a recent roundtable with a federal cabinet minister highlighted both the opportunities and challenges AI presents for businesses.
3: Obviously, AI is here to stay. It's advancing faster than we can keep up with. It's a constant juggle for businesses.
2: The chamber is now exploring partnerships with the city of Airdrie and local experts to help businesses better understand and adopt AI in the future. Netflix has released the official trailer for season 3 of My Life with the Walter Boys, with the new season set to premiere August 6 and pick up after the emotional events of the season 2 finale. The Alberta film series, which has used locations including Crossfield, Cochrane, Rocky View County, and Calgary, has already been renewed for a fourth season ahead of the upcoming release. Construction on Scotia Place in Calgary is continuing to move forward, with crews making progress on the building's roof, interior areas, exterior features, and surrounding infrastructure ahead of its planned fall 2027 opening. The City of Calgary says work is advancing on key areas including the food hall, rooftop patio, upper bowl, and Esso Community Arena entrance, while construction also continues on the nearby 6th Street Southeast underpass. A 60-year-old Trochu man has been charged after allegedly fleeing an RCMP traffic stop earlier this month. Police say the driver was later identified through surveillance footage, arrested at his home, and found in possession of an unsecured gun. RCMP say the investigation into an allegedly false impaired driving report linked to the incident is continuing, with a public mischief charge expected. In other news, Amazon's first disaster relief hub in Canada is now up and running in Edmonton. The new facility will stock and ship supplies for wildfire emergencies. A new set of graphic health warnings is rolling out on cigarette packages across Canada. Stores have until August 1st to replace their existing inventory. And nine premiers, including Alberta's Danielle Smith, have signed on to remove trade barriers on alcohol between provinces. The goal is to make it easier for Canadians to buy beer, wine, and spirits from across the country. News on the go. 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
2: In the MLB last night, the Toronto Blue Jays were thumped 12-2 for their second straight loss to the Tampa Bay Rays. The Rays have outscored them 19-3, and they have two more games lined up tonight and tomorrow afternoon. Airdrie and area athletes helped Zone 2 finish third overall at the 2026 Alberta Summer Games in Strathcona, earning a combined 19 gold, 16 silver, and 20 bronze medals. Emma of Special Olympics Airdrie led the way with seven swimming gold medals and is qualified to represent Alberta at the Special Olympics Canada National Summer Games in Medicine Hat next month.
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4: Sunny this morning, high of 28 for the day, a little cloudier for the afternoon. Chance of showers, risk of a thunderstorm later today, dropping to 8 overnight. Tomorrow, kind of the same deal, sunshine for the morning, few clouds rolling in for the afternoon, high of 28. Into Friday, sun cloud mix and a high of 30. Right now, it's partly cloudy and 16.
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0: Zara Larson, that's Midnight Sun at 6:07. Partly cloudy and 16 right now. Looking to reach a high of 28 today, 28 tomorrow, 30 on Friday, 29 on Saturday. Looking like it's shaping up to be a good rest of the week, good weekend as well. Lots to get to on the program today. Of course, my kids said something hilarious because they always do. The movie night out returns just after 8 o'clock. I wanted to update the funniest news story of the year because, you know, the news can kind of be doom and gloom a lot of the times. But every once in a while, there's those little gems that you're like, okay, that's great. That's great. Also, want to talk about stampede sickness, rodeo sickness. We'll get to that just after 7 o'clock. And one of the greatest parts of being a dad. We'll get to that in just a little bit here. All of that and more on the program for you today. Good morning.
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0: DJ featuring Ariana Grande and Nicki Minaj. That's Bang Bang at 6:16. Partly cloudy and 15 right now in Airdrie. I'm Justin Crouch. This is Air Mornings, Air 106. We're trying to reach a high of 28 today. It's a slight chance of showers, risk of a thunderstorm later today, but just a chance. High of 28 tomorrow, kind of the same deal. 30, the high on Friday into Saturday, looking at sunshine and a high of 29. Even Sunday, sunny and a high of 24. I got no complaints there. I got no complaints, especially considering what we got with the June monsoon, right? I'm glad that's over. I wish I had a catchier name for what we're going to call the heat in July. I had the frying in July. I don't hate that one. It still needs work, but I don't hate that one.
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0: Not seeing any big issues on the roads as of yet this morning, just the typical volume building on the major routes. If you do see anything, though, feel free to pass it along. 403-212-1061.
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0: 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Tomorrow, kind of the same deal, sun cloud mix throughout, high of 28. And into Friday, looking at a mix of sun and cloud with a high of 30. Right now, it's partly cloudy and 16. 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
2: I'm Lauren Meister, and here's what's making news this hour. Netflix has released the official trailer for season 3 of My Life with the Walter Boys, which premieres on August 6th and continues the story following the dramatic season 2 finale. The Alberta film series, shot in locations, including Crossfield, Cochrane, Rocky View County, and Calgary, has also been renewed for a fourth season ahead of the new season's debut. The Airdrie Regional Commerce says local businesses are already making significant strides in adopting artificial intelligence following a recent roundtable discussion with a federal cabinet member.

0: Minister Marilyn Allhuis, the Chamber's executive director, says the meeting highlighted the innovative work being done by Airdrie businesses while exploring how governments can help support AI adoption.
1: I think the biggest takeaway was just the caliber of businesses that we have right here in Airdrie and the work that they're already doing with AI.
0: The Chamber hopes to work with the City of Airdrie and local AI experts to develop programs that help businesses adapt to the rapidly evolving technology. Three Hills RCMP have charged a Trochu man with multiple offenses after he allegedly sped away from an attempted traffic stop on July 3rd. Investigators say officials later arrested the 60-year-old during a search warrant at his home where they seized an unsecured gun. The man is scheduled to appear in court on August 14th while police continue investigating a false impaired driving complaint believed to have distracted officers. Construction on Scotia Place in Calgary continues to progress with crews making advances on the roof, interior spaces, exterior features, and surrounding infrastructure ahead of the venue's planned fall 2027 opening. The City of Calgary says work on areas including the food hall, rooftop patio, upper bowl, and Esso Community Arena entrance is moving forward with the nearby 6th Street Southeast Underpass project also continues. In other news, Amazon is opening its first Canadian disaster relief hub in Edmonton. The facility will focus on getting wildfire response supplies where they're needed faster. Smokers across Canada will start seeing a new round of graphic health warnings on cigarette packages. Retailers have until August 1st to make the switch. And nine premiers, including Alberta's Danielle Smith, have agreed to remove interprovincial trade barriers on alcohol. The move is aimed at making it easier to buy Canadian-made beer, wine, and spirits across provincial borders. Your news now. 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
0: In Major League Baseball, the Toronto Blue Jays were hammered 12-2 by the Tampa Bay Rays last night, dropping their second straight. Tampa Bay has now outscored Toronto 19-3 through the first two games of the series, with two more matchups coming up tonight and tomorrow afternoon. Airdrie area athletes played a key role in helping Zone 2 place third overall at the 2026 Alberta Summer Games in Strathcona, finishing with 19 gold, 16 silver, and 20 bronze medals. Emma of Special Olympics Airdrie was among the top performers, winning 7 gold medals in swimming to earn a spot at the Special Olympics Canada National Summer Games in Medicine Hat next month.
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4: Sunny this morning, a little cloudier for the afternoon. Slight chance of showers, risk of thunderstorm later today. High of 28, dropping to 8 overnight. Tomorrow, partly cloudy throughout, high of 28 into Friday. Slight chance of showers, but for the most part, partly cloudy, high of 30. Right now, it's partly cloudy and 15.
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So The Weeknd is doing a tour through Europe right now, and tickets for his show is hitting about £95. It's about $178 Canadian, which that actually seems reasonable.

0: Heartless. That's The Weeknd at 6:39. It's partly cloudy and 15. Air 106. I'm Justin Crouch. This is Air Mornings. As I'm sitting here telling you about the price of tickets to go see The Weeknd in Europe, I should remind you, we've got tickets to give away to go see Collective Soul. They are taking the stage at the Grey Eagle down in Calgary on July 30th. 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
0: 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Tomorrow, kind of the same deal, sun cloud mix throughout, high of 28. And into Friday, looking at a mix of sun and cloud with a high of 30. Right now, it's partly cloudy and 16. 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

0: Felix Cartel featuring Fionn. That's the way. It's 6:52, partly cloudy and 15 right now. Air 106. I'm Justin Crouch. This is Air Mornings. I love being a dad for many reasons, of course, but one of the biggest, it's got to be the ice cream cones. We went for ice cream the other day, and we figured we'd do a little double dip. Went to the park with the girls with the ice cream cones, you know, double the fun. And the girls immediately got distracted and said that they were done with their ice cream cones when we got to the park. They were only about halfway done them, really. So I got to finish 3 ice cream cones. I love being a dad.
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2: I'm Lauren Meister with your local news, streaming now through the Discover Airdrie app. The Airdrie Regional Chamber of Commerce says local businesses are embracing artificial intelligence as the technology continues to evolve. Marilyn Allhuis, the chamber's executive director, says a recent roundtable with a federal cabinet minister highlighted both the opportunities and challenges AI presents for businesses.
3: Obviously, AI is here to stay. It's advancing faster than we can keep up with. It's a constant juggle for businesses.
2: The chamber is now exploring partnerships with the city of Airdrie and local experts to help businesses better understand and adopt AI in the future. Netflix has released the official trailer for season 3 of My Life with the Walter Boys, with the new season set to premiere August 6th and pick up after the emotional events of the season 2 finale. The Alberta film series, which has used locations including Crossfield, Cochrane, Rocky View County, and Calgary, has already been renewed for a fourth season ahead of the upcoming release. Construction on Scotia Place in Calgary is continuing to move forward, with crews making progress on the building's roof, interior areas, exterior features, and surrounding infrastructure ahead of its planned fall 2027 opening. The City of Calgary says work is advancing on key areas including the food hall, rooftop patio, upper bowl, and Esso Community Arena entrance, while construction also continues on the nearby 6th Street Southeast underpass. A 60-year-old Trochu man has been charged after allegedly fleeing an RCMP traffic stop earlier this month. Police say the driver was later identified through surveillance footage, arrested at his home, and found in possession of an unsecured gun. RCMP say the investigation into an allegedly false impaired driving report linked to the incident is continuing, with a public mischief charge expected. In other news, Amazon's first disaster relief hub in Canada is now up and running in Edmonton. The new facility will stock and ship supplies for wildfire emergencies. A new set of graphic health warnings is rolling out on cigarette packages across Canada. Stores have until August 1st to replace their existing inventory. And 9 premiers, including Alberta's Danielle Smith, have signed on to remove trade barriers on alcohol between provinces. The goal is to make it easier for Canadians to buy beer, wine, and spirits from across the country. News on the go. 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
2: In the MLB last night, the Toronto Blue Jays were thumped 12-2 for their second straight loss to the Tampa Bay Rays. The Rays have outscored them 19-3, and they have two more games lined up tonight and tomorrow afternoon. Airdrie and area athletes helped Zone 2 finish third overall at the 2026 Alberta Summer Games in Strathcona, earning a combined 19 gold, 16 silver, and 20 bronze medals. Emma of Special Olympics Airdrie led the way with 7 swimming gold medals and is qualified to represent Alberta at the Special Olympics Canada National Summer Games in Medicine Hat next month.
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4: Sunny this morning, a little cloudier for the afternoon. Slight chance of showers, risk of thunderstorm later today. High of 28, dropping to 8 overnight. Tomorrow, partly cloudy throughout. High of 28 into Friday. Slight chance of showers, but for the most part, partly cloudy. High of 30. Right now, it's partly cloudy and 15.
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0: American Girls, that's Harry Styles at 7:08. It's partly cloudy and 16. I'm Justin Crouch. This is Air Mornings, Air 106. We are now, what, just over a week post-Stampede, a couple of weeks removed from the Airdrie Pro Rodeo. I've seen a few posts about this now, people being sick after, you know, kind of the big events of the summer. And this tends to happen after large gatherings, you know. But obviously, let's just hope that... Well, that it doesn't get to be anything more than just a case of the sniffles, right? Or else, I mean, you might start uncontrollably line dancing, humming Cadillac Ranch to yourself while you're doing it. Cadillac is slowly ripping your good work jeans into cutoffs. Yahoo! Or, I mean, you might just miss a few days of work, and that wouldn't be good either.
1: Do you know what happened last night?
2: Was I snoring again?
1: Well, yes, but I'm talking about the accident.
2: Billy wet the bed again?
1: No, there was a crash on the highway.
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9: Hey guys, it's Tate McRae here.

I am a forgetful person. I am so forgetful that I sometimes forget to take care of the very basic needs of life. I'll elaborate after Ed Sheeran.

0: like the shape of you.
1: Shape of you, that's Ed Sheeran at 7:18. It's partly cloudy and 16. I'm Justin Crouch. This is Air Mornings. I am a forgetful person. In fact, I'm so forgetful.
2: How forgetful are you?
1: Oh, we're doing this thing again. Okay. I am so forgetful that I forgot to write a punchline to this joke. Yeah, okay, I get it. Look, I really am forgetful, okay? Not only did I forget my backpack at home yesterday, which has all the things I bring to work on a regular basis, I forgot my glasses, which were in my backpack, which I need to be able to see things. Yeah, I'm that kind of person that really would lose my head if it wasn't attached.
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1: 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Tomorrow, kind of the same deal, partly cloudy throughout, high of 28. Into Friday, partly cloudy and a high of 30. Right now, it's sunny and 16. Get the latest forecast at your fingertips. 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
1: I'm Lauren Meister, and here's what's making news this hour. Netflix has released the official trailer for season 3 of My Life with the Walter Boys, which premieres on August 6th and continues the story following the dramatic season 2 finale. The Alberta film series, shot in locations including Crossfield, Cochrane, Rocky View County, and Calgary, has also been renewed for a fourth season ahead of the new season's debut. The Airdrie Regional Commerce says local businesses are already making significant strides in adopting artificial intelligence following a recent roundtable discussion with a federal cabinet minister. Marilyn Allhuis, the Chamber's executive director, says the meeting highlighted the innovative work being done by Airdrie businesses while exploring how governments can help support AI adoption.
2: I think the biggest takeaway was just the caliber of businesses that we have right here in Airdrie and the work that they're already doing with AI.
1: The Chamber hopes to work with the City of Airdrie and local AI experts to develop programs that help businesses adapt to the rapidly evolving technology. Three Hills RCMP have charged a Trochu man with multiple offenses after he allegedly sped away from an attempted traffic stop on July 3rd. Investigators say officials later arrested the 60-year-old during a search warrant at his home where they seized an unsecured gun. The man is scheduled to appear in court on August 14th while police continue investigating a false impaired driving complaint believed to have distracted officers. Construction on Scotia Place in Calgary continues to progress, with crews making advances on the roof, interior spaces, exterior features, and surrounding infrastructure ahead of the venue's planned fall 2027 opening. The City of Calgary says work on areas including the food hall, rooftop patio, upper bowl, and Esso Community Arena entrance is moving forward, with the nearby 6th Street Southeast Underpass project also continues. In other news, Amazon has opened its first Canadian disaster relief hub in Edmonton. The facility will focus on getting wildfire response supplies where they're needed faster. Smokers across Canada will start seeing a new round of graphic health warnings on cigarette packages. Retailers have until August 1st to make the switch. And 9 premiers, including Alberta's Danielle Smith, have agreed to remove interprovincial trade barriers on alcohol. The move is aimed at making it easier to buy Canadian-made beer, wine, and spirits across provincial borders. Your news now. 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
1: In Major League Baseball, the Toronto Blue Jays were hammered 12-2 by the Tampa Bay Rays last night, dropping their second straight. Tampa Bay has now outscored Toronto 19-3 through the first two games of the series, with two more matchups coming up tonight and tomorrow afternoon. Airdrie and area athletes played a key role in helping Zone 2 place third overall at the 2026 Alberta Summer Games in Strathcona, finishing with 19 gold, 16 silver, and 20 bronze medals. Emma of Special Olympics Airdrie was among the top performers, winning 7 gold medals in swimming to earn a spot at the Special Olympics Canada National Summer Games in Medicine Hat next month.
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3: Looking to hit a high of 28, sun cloud mix throughout, slight chance of showers, risk of a thunderstorm later today, dropping to 8 overnight. Tomorrow, kind of the same deal, partly cloudy throughout, high of 28. Into Friday, looking to hit a high of 30. Right now, it's sunny and 16.
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0: Deadmau5 featuring Chris James DeFeld. 7:41. Looking to reach a high of 28 today. Right now it's sunny and 16. I'm Justin Crouch. This is Air Mornings, Air 106. And man, wow, what a change we have seen in the weather since July hit. To the point that it's been so nice and sunny. I actually got a compliment on my tan the other day, which felt really good to hear, especially considering how dreary it was with the June monsoon, right? I certainly wasn't getting any compliments on my tan last month, that's for sure. Although I do suppose it's only been the one compliment so far this month. But hey, that's still more than last month.
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0: It's been a quiet morning so far. Not seeing any big issues on any of the major routes right now. Just the typical volume building. If you do see something, though, feel free to pass it along. 403-212-1061.
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0: 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Slight chance of showers, risk of thunderstorm later today, dropping to 8 overnight. Tomorrow, mix of sun and cloud throughout with a high of 28 into Friday, partly cloudy and a high of 30. Right now, it's sunny and 16. Get the latest forecast at your fingertips. 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

0: The news doesn't always have to be doom and gloom, and I'm trying to highlight that by just showcasing the funniest news stories of the year, and we've got a few so far. Cameron Whitcomb, you and me at 7:52, sunny and 16 right now. I'm Justin Crouch. This is Air Mornings, Air 106. The latest addition to this collection of funniest news stories of the year has got to be Rocky View Lodge residents take to the runway for comedy fashion show. We've got more on this right now through the Discover Airdrie app or discoverairdrie.com, but even the gentlemen were rocking dresses, which was good for a laugh. The pictures, you know, really spoke on this one. But I do still feel like the one from a couple of months ago, the fox with the crazy look in his eye after taking a whole pack of hot dogs, it's still its top. That's going to be a tough one to top.
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2: I'm Lauren Meister with your local news, streaming now through the Discover Airdrie app. The Airdrie Regional Chamber of Commerce says local businesses are embracing artificial intelligence as the technology continues to evolve. Marilyn Allhuis, the chamber's executive director, says a recent roundtable with a federal cabinet minister highlighted both the opportunities and challenges AI presents for businesses.
3: Obviously, AI is here to stay. It's advancing faster than we can keep up with. It's a constant juggle for businesses.
2: The chamber is now exploring partnerships with the city of Airdrie and local experts to help businesses better understand and adopt AI in the future. Netflix has released the official trailer for season 3 of My Life with the Walter Boys, with the new season set to premiere August 6th and pick up after the emotional events of the season 2 finale. The Alberta film series, which has used locations including Crossfield, Cochrane, Rocky View County, and Calgary, has already been renewed for a fourth season ahead of the upcoming release. Construction on Scotia Place in Calgary is continuing to move forward, with crews making progress on the building's roof, interior areas, exterior features, and surrounding infrastructure ahead of its planned fall 2027 opening. The City of Calgary says work is advancing on key areas including the food hall, rooftop patio, upper bowl, and Esso Community Arena entrance, while construction also continues on the nearby 6th Street Southeast underpass. A 60-year-old Trochu man has been charged after allegedly fleeing an RCMP traffic stop earlier this month. Police say the driver was later identified through surveillance footage, arrested at his home, and found in possession of an unsecured gun. RCMP say the investigation into an allegedly false impaired driving report linked to the incident is continuing, with a public mischief charge expected. In other news, Amazon's first disaster relief hub in Canada is now up and running in Edmonton. The new facility will stock and ship supplies for wildfire emergencies. A new set of graphic health warnings is rolling out on cigarette packages across Canada. Stores have until August 1st to replace their existing inventory. And 9 premiers, including Alberta's Danielle Smith, have signed on to remove trade barriers on alcohol between provinces. The goal is to make it easier for Canadians to buy beer, wine, and spirits from across the country. News on the go. 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
2: In the MLB last night, the Toronto Blue Jays were thumped 12-2 for their second straight loss to the Tampa Bay Rays. The Rays have outscored them 19-3, and they have 2 more games lined up tonight and tomorrow afternoon. Airdrie and area athletes helped Zone 2 finish 3rd overall at the 2026 Alberta Summer Games in Strathcona, earning a combined 19 gold, 16 silver, and 20 bronze medals. Emma of Special Olympics Airdrie led the way with 7 swimming gold medals and is qualified to represent Alberta at the Special Olympics Canada National Summer Games in Medicine Hat next month.
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4: Looking to hit a high of 28, sun cloud mix throughout, slight chance of showers, risk of a thunderstorm later today, dropping to 8 overnight. Tomorrow, kind of the same deal, partly cloudy throughout, high of 28 into Friday, looking to hit a high of 30. Right now, it's sunny and 16.
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0: Ariana Grande, Hate That I Made You Love Me. That's at 8:05. It's sunny and 16 right now. Air 106, I'm Justin Crouch. This is Air Mornings. Right now is your opportunity to score a movie night out with Landmark Cinemas. Tickets and treats are up for grabs. Rolling with the theme this week of Robin Williams movies. Yesterday was his birthday, would have been 76 years old. And the man is a treasure, and he has been in many, many, many wonderful movies. A couple of weeks ago, I did Tom Hanks, and, you know, I thought Tom Hanks had a deep roster of good movies, and he does, but, like, Robin Williams is also up there in regards to deep catalogs of good movies. So let's see if you can name this one for me today.
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0: 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Give me a shout now, 403-212-1061. Landmark Cinemas, tickets and treats are up for grabs with the movie night out.
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0: 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Who's this?
1: This is Tracy.
0: Think you can name that movie for me, Tracy?
1: I think it's Aladdin.
0: Yeah, it is Aladdin. What a classic from Robin Williams, am I right?
1: You're right.
0: Would you put that in your top five Robin Williams movies?
1: Yes.
0: Okay. All right. Yeah. Had to think about it for a second, but she's got it.
1: Had to think about it. Yep.
0: Okay. There you go, Tracy. Landmark Cinema's tickets and treats are all yours, okay?
1: Perfect. Thank you.

0: Want to Want Me, Jason Derulo at 8:16. It's sunny and 18, Air 106, Air Mornings. I'm Justin Crouch. And a friendly reminder that the only way for you to win these $250 gift cards that were given away from Rona Plus Cross Iron every other Friday throughout the summer is by finding Tiana in the Summer Cruiser. It's that simple. When you see that she's out somewhere, whether you know you physically see her or you just see her post on her social that she's going to be somewhere or that she is somewhere, go and find her, have a chat with Tiana, and she'll give you a ballot. That'll get you into the draw to win the $250 gift cards to Rona Plus Cross Iron that we're giving away every other Friday. Oh, yeah, there's also a grand prize draw at the end of the summer that you can get entered into. Same draw. Same thing from Rona Plus Cross Iron. We're giving away a Pit Boss smoker grill combo. You want to be in that draw. The only way is by finding Tien in the Summer Cruiser.
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0: Just seeing one issue right now. This is in the north end of Calgary there. Métis Trail right around the 128 Ave area. There's an incident there causing some delays. Otherwise, just seeing the usual volume on the major routes. If you see anything else this morning, let me know what's going on. 403-212-1061.
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0: 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Looking to hit a high of 28 today. Sun cloud mix throughout. There is a chance of showers and a risk of a thunderstorm later today. That'll carry into this evening. Overnight dropping to 8. Tomorrow, kind of the same deal. Sun cloud mix throughout. High of 28. Chance of showers. Risk of a thunderstorm in the afternoon and into Friday. Sun cloud mix and a chance of rain. High of 30. Right now, it's sunny and 16. Access precise weather information instantly. 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
1: I'm Lauren Meister, and here's what's making news this hour. Netflix has released the official trailer for season 3 of My Life with the Walter Boys, which premieres on August 6th and continues the story following the dramatic season 2 finale. The Alberta film series, shot in locations including Crossfield, Cochrane, Rocky View County, and Calgary, has also been renewed for a fourth season ahead of the new season's debut. The Airdrie Regional Commerce says local businesses are already making significant strides in adopting artificial intelligence following a recent roundtable discussion with a federal cabinet minister. Marilyn Allhuis, the Chamber's executive director, says the meeting highlighted the innovative work being done by Airdrie businesses while exploring how governments can help support AI adoption.
2: I think the biggest takeaway was just the caliber of businesses that we have right here in Airdrie and the work that they're already doing with AI.
1: The Chamber hopes to work with the City of Airdrie and local AI experts to develop programs that help businesses adapt to the rapidly evolving technology. Three Hills RCMP have charged a Trochu man with multiple offenses after he allegedly sped away from an attempted traffic stop on July 3rd. Investigators say officials later arrested the 60-year-old during a search warrant at his home where they seized an unsecured gun. The man is scheduled to appear in court on August 14th while police continue investigating a false impaired driving complaint believed to have distracted officers. Construction on Scotia Place in Calgary continues to progress, with crews making advances on the roof, interior spaces, exterior features, and surrounding infrastructure ahead of the venue's planned fall 2027 opening. The City of Calgary says work on areas including the food hall, rooftop patio, upper bowl, and Esso Community Arena entrance is moving forward, with the nearby 6th Street Southeast Underpass project also continues. In other news, Amazon is open its first Canadian disaster relief hub in Edmonton. The facility will focus on getting wildfire response supplies where they're needed faster. Smokers across Canada will start seeing a new round of graphic health warnings on cigarette packages. Retailers have until August 1st to make the switch. And 9 premiers, including Alberta's Danielle Smith, have agreed to remove interprovincial trade barriers on alcohol. The move is aimed at making it easier to buy Canadian-made beer, wine, and spirits across provincial borders. Your news now. 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
1: In Major League Baseball, the Toronto Blue Jays were hammered 12-2 by the Tampa Bay Rays last night, dropping their second straight. Tampa Bay has now outscored Toronto 19-3 through the first

0: two games of the series, with two more matchups coming up tonight and tomorrow afternoon. Airdrie area athletes played a key role in helping Zone 2 place third overall at the 2026 Alberta Summer Games in Strathcona, finishing with 19 gold, 16 silver, and 20 bronze medals. Emma of Special Olympics Airdrie was among the top performers, winning 7 gold medals in swimming to earn a spot at the Special Olympics Canada National Summer Games in Medicine Hat next month.
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2: Sunny this morning, little cloudier for the afternoon. Chance of showers, risk of a thunderstorm later today. High of 28, dropping to 8 overnight. Tomorrow, kind of the same deal. Sun cloud mix, chance of showers, risk of a thunderstorm in the afternoon with a high of 28. Into Friday, mix of sun and cloud at a high of 30. Right now, it's sunny and 16.
1: Did he just trip over his own microphone cord? Yes. Yes, he did. Air Mornings with Justin Crouch on Air 106.

Can something smell like handsome? According to my 4-year-old, yes. Yes, it can. We'll get into this after Carly Rae Jepsen, Call Me Maybe.

0: So yesterday I hopped in the car with wife and kids right after I had taken the dog for a walk, and immediately my youngest, Sawyer, she's four, she says, "It smells like stinky and handsome in here." Air 106, Air Mornings. I'm Justin Crouch. It's sunny and 18 at 8:40. It's like, okay, I worked up a bit of a sweat. That's fair. It does smell a little stinky in here, but it smells like handsome. I'm going to start using that, though. I'm going to steal that from her. Just like next time I'm late for a meeting or something like that. Hey, guys, sorry I'm late. Sorry. I wanted to make sure I smelled like handsome.
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0: Looks like all the earlier issues have now cleared, just dealing with the typical volume on the major routes. 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
0: 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Sun cloud mix throughout. Chance of showers. Risk of thunderstorm later today. That'll carry into this evening. Overnight dropping to 8. Tomorrow, kind of the same deal. Sunny for the morning. A little cloudier for the afternoon. Bringing along a chance of showers and a risk of a thunderstorm. High of 28 into Friday. Sun cloud mix and a high of 30. Right now, it's sunny and 18. Local news, local sports, and local weather are all available through the free Discover Airdrie app.
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0: 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I'm Justin Crouch. It's sunny and 18 at 8:51. Air 106. I got to give a shout out here to all of the athletes that competed at the 2026 Alberta Summer Games. I mean, so many gold medals, so many silvers, bronze, like just a whole pile of it. As Zone 2, which Airdrie athletes represented, finished third overall, which was huge. But in particular, we should give a shout out here to Emma, a member of Special Olympics Airdrie, who came home with 7 gold medals. Are you kidding me? 7 gold medals? We've got all the details on this, too, if you want to check it out for yourself through the Discover Airdrie app or discoverairdrie.com. But kudos, Emma. Didn't realize that we, here in Airdrie, had our very own Michael Phelps.
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2: I'm Lauren Meister with your local news, streaming now through the Discover Airdrie app. The Airdrie Regional Chamber of Commerce says local businesses are embracing artificial intelligence as the technology continues to evolve. Marilyn Allhuse, the chamber's executive director, says a recent roundtable with a federal cabinet minister highlighted both the opportunities and challenges AI presents for businesses.
3: Obviously, AI is here to stay. It's advancing faster than we can keep up with. It's a constant juggle for businesses.
2: The chamber is now exploring partnerships with the city of Airdrie and local experts to help businesses better understand and adopt AI in the future. Netflix has released the official trailer for season 3 of My Life with the Walter Boys, with the new season set to premiere August 6th and pick up after the emotional events of the season 2 finale. The Alberta film series, which has used locations including Crossfield, Cochrane, Rocky View County, and Calgary, has already been renewed for a fourth season ahead of the upcoming release. Construction on Scotia Place in Calgary is continuing to move forward, with crews making progress on the building's roof, interior areas, exterior features, and surrounding infrastructure ahead of its planned fall 2027 opening. The City of Calgary says work is advancing on key areas including the food hall, rooftop patio, upper bowl, and Esso Community Arena entrance, while construction also continues on the nearby 6th Street Southeast underpass. A 60-year-old Trochu man has been charged after allegedly fleeing an RCMP traffic stop earlier this month. Police say the driver was later identified through surveillance footage, arrested at his home, and found in possession of an unsecured gun. RCMP say the investigation into an allegedly false impaired driving report linked to the incident is continuing, with a public mischief charge expected. In other news, Amazon's first disaster relief hub in Canada is now up and running in Edmonton. The new facility will stock and ship supplies for wildfire emergencies. A new set of graphic health warnings is rolling out on cigarette packages across Canada. Stores have until August 1st to replace their existing inventory. And 9 premiers, including Alberta's Danielle Smith, have signed on to remove trade barriers on alcohol between provinces. The goal is to make it easier for Canadians to buy beer, wine, and spirits from across the country. News on the go. 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
2: In the MLB last night, the Toronto Blue Jays were thumped 12-2 for their second straight loss to the Tampa Bay Rays. The Rays have outscored them 19-3, and they have 2 more games lined up tonight and tomorrow afternoon. Airdrie and area athletes helped Zone 2 finish 3rd overall at the 2026 Alberta Summer Games in Strathcona, earning a combined 19 gold, 16 silver, and 20 bronze medals. Emma of Special Olympics Airdrie led the way with 7 swimming gold medals and is qualified to represent Alberta at the Special Olympics Canada National Summer Games in Medicine Hat next month.
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5: Sunny this morning, little cloudier for the afternoon. Chance of showers, risk of a thunderstorm later today. High of 28, dropping to 8 overnight. Tomorrow, kind of the same deal. Sun cloud mix, chance of showers, risk of a thunderstorm the afternoon with a high of 28. Into Friday, mix of sun and cloud at a high of 30. Right now, it's sunny and 16.
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They're actually from the same hometown as me. My cousins actually went to high school with them. Maybe just a fun fact for me. Martin Garrix and Ed Sheeran, here's Repeat It, Air 106. 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

0: Loud Luxury these nights, Air 106, Air Mornings. I'm Justin Crouch. Looking to reach a high of 28 today. Basically the same thing for tomorrow. Sun cloud mix, slight chance of showers, risk of thunderstorm in the afternoon. High of 28. For Friday, high of 30. Into Saturday, sunny and a high of 29. I'm not complaining. No complaint, especially after the June monsoon. I mean, yeah, the chance of rain, like, honestly, I'm okay if we get a spot of rain here and there. I feel like my lawn could benefit from it.
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0: 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High of 28 today, sun cloud mix throughout. There is a slight chance of showers, risk of a thunderstorm later today, dropping to 8 overnight. Tomorrow, kind of the same deal, sun cloud mix, high of 28 with a chance of showers and risk of a thunderstorm in the afternoon. Into Friday, looking to hit a high of 30. Stay informed with vital alerts and local weather. 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

Lolo, that's the Punisher, Air 106. I'm Justin Crouch. This is Air Mornings. I was just taking a look at Chapel Roan's tour schedule. She has one show for this year on August 29th in California. And that show is currently sold out, so you'd have to join a wait list. Here's to hoping more shows get booked. Maybe a little closer to us. That'd be cool, too. It's fun.

0: Dancing in the Flames, that's The Weeknd. It's on Air 106. I'm Justin Crouch. This is Air Mornings. Friendly reminder, we are giving away tickets to Collective Soul. They are playing the Grey Eagle Resort and Casino on July 30th. 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And I will be pulling a draw, or pulling a name for this draw on Friday. 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
0: 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Slight chance of showers, risk of a thunderstorm later today, dropping to 8 overnight. Tomorrow, kind of the same deal. High of 28, sun cloud mix with a chance of showers and a risk of a thunderstorm in the afternoon into Friday, looking to hit a high of 30. 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

0: Jackie Chan. Air 106, I'm Justin Crouch. This is Air Mornings, and I love being a dad for many reasons, but no doubt one of the biggest is the ice cream cones. We went for ice cream the other day, and then we took the girls to the park. We're not like, why not, you know, double dip here on the fun? And yeah, my girls immediately got distracted when we got there. They were only about halfway done their ice cream cones, and they said they were done with them. So I got to finish three ice cream cones. I love being a dad.
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2: I'm Lauren Meister, and here's what's making news this hour. Netflix has released the official trailer for season 3 of My Life with the Walter Boys, which premieres on August 6th and continues the story following the dramatic season 2 finale. The Alberta film series, shot in locations including Crossfield, Cochrane, Rocky View County, and Calgary, has also been renewed for a fourth season ahead of the new season's debut. The Airdrie Regional Commerce says local businesses are already making significant strides in adopting artificial intelligence following a recent roundtable discussion with a federal cabinet minister. Marilyn Allhuis, the Chamber's executive director, says the meeting highlighted the innovative work being done by Airdrie businesses while exploring how governments can help support AI adoption.
3: I think the biggest takeaway was just the caliber of businesses that we have right here in Airdrie and the work that they're already doing with AI.
2: The Chamber hopes to work with the City of Airdrie and local AI experts to develop programs that help businesses adapt to the rapidly evolving technology. Three Hills RCMP have charged a Trochu man with multiple offenses after he allegedly sped away from an attempted traffic stop on July 3rd. Investigators say officials later arrested the 60-year-old during a search warrant at his home where they seized an unsecured gun. The man is scheduled to appear in court on August 14th while police continue investigating a false impaired driving complaint believed to have distracted officers. Construction on Scotia Place in Calgary continues to progress with crews making advances on the roof, interior spaces, exterior features, and surrounding infrastructure ahead of the venue's planned fall 2027 opening. The City of Calgary says work on areas including the food hall, rooftop patio, upper bowl, and Esso Community Arena entrance is moving forward with the nearby 6th Street Southeast Underpass project also continues. In other news, Amazon is opening its first Canadian disaster relief hub in Edmonton. The facility will focus on getting wildfire response supplies where they're needed faster. Smokers across Canada will start seeing a new round of graphic health warnings on cigarette packages. Retailers have until August 1st to make the switch. And 9 premiers, including Alberta's Danielle Smith, have agreed to remove interprovincial trade barriers on alcohol. The move is aimed at making it easier to buy Canadian-made beer, wine, and spirits across provincial borders. Your news now. 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
2: In Major League Baseball, the Toronto Blue Jays were hammered 12-2 by the Tampa Bay Rays last night, dropping their second straight. Tampa Bay has now outscored Toronto 19-3 through the first two games of the series, with two more matchups coming up tonight and tomorrow afternoon. Airdrie area athletes played a key role in helping Zone 2 place third overall at the 2026 Alberta Summer Games in Strathcona, finishing with 19 gold, 16 silver, and 20 bronze medals. Emma of Special Olympics Airdrie was among the top performers, winning 7 gold medals in swimming to earn a spot at the Special Olympics Canada National Summer Games in Medicine Hat next month.
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4: Mix of sun and cloud today, high of 28. Chance of showers, risk with thunderstorm later today, dropping to 8 overnight. Tomorrow, kind of the same deal. Partly cloudy throughout, slight chance of showers, risk with thunderstorm in the afternoon with a high of 28. Into Friday, looking to hit a high of 30.
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We are now just over a week post Stampede, couple of weeks removed from the Airdrie Pro Rodeo, and I've seen a few posts about people being sick after the events, which, you know, tends to happen after large gatherings. Air 106, Air Mornings, I'm Justin Crouch. Let's obviously hope that, you know, it doesn't get to be anything more than just a case of the sniffles, right? Or else, who knows, you might just start uncontrollably line dancing, humming Cadillac Ranch to yourself while slowly ripping your good work jeans into cutoffs. Yahoo! Yahoo! Ah! Or, I mean, you could just miss a few days of work, and that wouldn't be good either.

0: Hold on to your pool noodles. 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
5: 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High of 28 today, sun cloud mix throughout. There is a slight chance of showers, risk of a thunderstorm later today, dropping to 8 overnight. Tomorrow, kind of the same deal, sun cloud mix, high of 28 with a chance of showers and risk of a thunderstorm in the afternoon. Into Friday, looking to hit a high of 30. Stay informed with vital alerts and local weather. 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

0: Because I do. That's Preston Pablo, Air 106. I'm Justin Crouch. This is Air Mornings, and I am so forgetful.
1: How forgetful are you?
0: 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We're doing this thing again. I'm so forgetful, I forgot to write a punchline for this joke. Oh, come on. No. I'm a very forgetful person. I not only forgot my backpack at home yesterday, I forgot my

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10: 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Tomorrow, kind of the same deal, high of 28, sun cloud mix with a chance of showers and a risk of a thunderstorm in the afternoon into Friday, looking to hit a high of 30. 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

0: Sophie Simmons, Love Turns Lonely. I'm Justin Crouch. This is Air Mornings, Air 106. And I've got a bit of an update for you in regards to the funniest news story of the year. Because, I mean, like, the news, it doesn't always have to be doom and gloom. I want to highlight that this year with the funniest news story of the year. And the latest addition to the collection is Rocky View Lodge residents take to the runway for comedy fashion show. We've got the full details on this through the Discover Airdrie app or discoverairdrie.com. But, like, even the gentlemen were rocking dresses, you know, which is, like, it's good for a laugh, isn't it? That's a good one. I do still feel, though, that the fox with the crazy look in his eye after taking a whole pack of hot dogs, it's going to be a tough one to top.
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0: Hey, it's Justin Crouch from Air Mornings. In case you missed it recently on the show, if you've ever played Apple Creek before, you know that, you know, you got to put your approach shot over the creek on the 18th, and my approach shots to the 18th green went into the creek. And I could see it. That was the worst part. I could see my ball, but I just could not reach it. I kind of felt like Tom Hanks in Castaway.
12: Wilson!
0: Except I wasn't playing a Wilson. I was playing a Kirkland. So Kirkland!
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2: I'm Lauren Meister with your local news, streaming now through the Discover Airdrie app. The Airdrie Regional Chamber of Commerce says local businesses are embracing artificial intelligence as the technology continues to evolve. Marilyn Allhuis, the Chamber's executive director, says a recent roundtable with a federal cabinet minister highlighted both the opportunities and challenges AI presents for businesses.
3: Obviously, AI is here to stay. It's advancing faster than we can keep up with. It's a constant juggle for businesses.
2: The Chamber is now exploring partnerships with the City of Airdrie and local experts to help businesses better understand and adopt AI in the future. Netflix has released the official trailer for season 3 of My Life with the Walter Boys, with the new season set to premiere August 6th and pick up after the emotional events of the season 2 finale. The Alberta film series, which has used locations including Crossfield, Cochrane, Rocky View County, and Calgary, has already been renewed for a fourth season ahead of the upcoming release. Construction on Scotia Place in Calgary is continuing to move forward, with crews making progress on the building's roof, interior areas, exterior features, and surrounding infrastructure ahead of its planned fall 2027 opening. The City of Calgary says work is advancing on key areas including the food hall, rooftop patio, upper bowl, and Esso Community Arena entrance, while construction also continues on the nearby 6th Street Southeast underpass. A 60-year-old Trochu man has been charged after allegedly fleeing an RCMP traffic stop earlier this month. Police say the driver was later identified through surveillance footage, arrested at his home, and found in possession of an unsecured gun. RCMP say the investigation into an allegedly false impaired driving report linked to the incident is continuing, with a public mischief charge expected. In other news, Amazon's first disaster relief hub in Canada is now up and running in Edmonton. The new facility will stock and ship supplies for wildfire emergencies. A new set of graphic health warnings is rolling out on cigarette packages across Canada. Stores have until August 1st to replace their existing inventory. And 9 premiers, including Alberta's Danielle Smith, have signed on to remove trade barriers on alcohol between provinces. The goal is to make it easier for Canadians to buy beer, wine, and spirits from across the country. News on the go. 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
2: In the MLB last night, the Toronto Blue Jays were thumped 12-2 for their second straight loss to the Tampa Bay Rays. The Rays have outscored them 19-3, and they have 2 more games lined up tonight and tomorrow afternoon. Airdrie and area athletes helped Zone 2 finish 3rd overall at the 2026 Alberta Summer Games in Strathcona, earning a combined 19 gold, 16 silver, and 20 bronze medals. Emma of Special Olympics Airdrie led the way with 7 swimming gold medals and is qualified to represent Alberta at the Special Olympics Canada National Summer Games in Medicine Hat next month.
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4: A mix of sun and cloud today, high of 28. Chance of showers, risk with thunderstorm later today, dropping to 8 overnight. Tomorrow, kind of the same deal. Partly cloudy throughout, slight chance of showers, risk with thunderstorm in the afternoon with a high of 28. Into Friday, looking to hit a high of 30.
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1: Just a friendly reminder to watch for Tiana in the Summer Cruiser. She's going to be out and about in the community all summer long. When she is out at an event, be sure to stop and see her for a chance to win some exclusive prizes. Air 106 Air Mornings, I'm Justin Crouch. This will include a $250 gift card to Rona Plus Cross Iron. We're doing those draws right here on the program every other Friday. So we'll have one coming up next Friday. And the only way to get in on that draw is to find Tiana in the Summer Cruiser and fill out a ballot. Paper ballots, that's what we're doing for these. And that will also include a grand prize draw at the end of the summer for a Pit Boss Smoker Grill Combo from Rona Plus Cross Iron. Only way to get entered is to find Tiana in the Summer Cruiser.

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7: 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High of 28 today, sun cloud mix throughout. There is a slight chance of showers, risk of a thunderstorm later today, dropping to 8 overnight. Tomorrow, kind of the same deal, sun cloud mix, high of 28 with a chance of showers and risk of a thunderstorm in the afternoon. Into Friday, looking to hit a high of 30. Stay informed with vital alerts and local weather. 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

Calling Mike DeMaro and DeNoro, Air 106. I'm Justin Crouch. This is Air Mornings. Yesterday, I hopped into the car with my wife and kids right after I had taken the dog for a walk. And immediately, my youngest daughter, Sawyer, she's four. She says, "Smells like stinky and handsome in here." Which, like, yeah, I had worked up a bit of a sweat taking the dog for a walk. That's fair, but it smells like handsome. I'm going to start using that now. Yo, guys, I'm sorry I'm late. I just wanted to make sure I smelled

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1: 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Slight chance of showers, risk of a thunderstorm later today, dropping to 8 overnight. Tomorrow, kind of the same deal. High of 28, sun cloud mix with a chance of showers and a risk of a thunderstorm in the afternoon. Into Friday, looking to hit a high of 30. 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

0: Looking to reach a high of 28 today, 28 tomorrow, 30 on Friday, 29 on Saturday. Looks like we've got quite the stretch of hot days here. Here, 106 Air Mornings, I'm Justin Crouch. This is going to actually wrap it for me today. So whatever it is that you're up to with your afternoon, I hope you enjoy. But I hope you stay safe with the heat today. I hope you're staying hydrated. I hope you're rocking a hat to cover your head. I hope you're wearing sunscreen. I hope you're not leaving your pets and your children in vehicles when it's this hot out. I mean, ever, but especially when it is this hot out. Just putting that friendly reminder out there. Otherwise, enjoy your day. Ken O'Neill is in next.
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0: Hey, it's Justin Crouch from Air Mornings. In case you missed it recently on the show, I've already had somebody mention bubbles. Just keep a bubble machine going and that will keep the mosquitoes away. Maybe just because it's taking up the airspace, I don't know. And I've already gotten a suggestion as well for garlic powder. Just sprinkle that in your yard and apparently garlic powder keeps the mosquitoes away. I mean, if you think about it, they are kind of tiny vampires, so it does sort of make sense.
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2: I'm Lauren Meister, and here's what's making news this hour. Netflix has released the official trailer for season 3 of My Life with the Walter Boys, which premieres on August 6th and continues the story following the dramatic season 2 finale. The Alberta film series, shot in locations including Crossfield, Cochrane, Rocky View County, and Calgary, has also been renewed for a fourth season ahead of the new season's debut. The Airdrie Regional Commerce says local businesses are already making significant strides in adopting artificial intelligence following a recent roundtable discussion with a federal cabinet minister. Marilyn Allhuis, the Chamber's executive director, says the meeting highlighted the innovative work being done by Airdrie businesses while exploring how governments can help support AI adoption.
3: I think the biggest takeaway was just the caliber of businesses that we have right here in Airdrie and the work that they're already doing with AI.
2: The Chamber hopes to work with the City of Airdrie and local AI experts to develop programs that help businesses adapt to the rapidly evolving technology. Three Hills RCMP have charged a Trochu man with multiple offenses after he allegedly sped away from an attempted traffic stop on July 3rd. Investigators say officials later arrested the 60-year-old during a search warrant at his home where they seized an unsecured gun. The man is scheduled to appear in court on August 14th while police continue investigating a false impaired driving complaint believed to have distracted officers. Construction on Scotia Place in Calgary continues to progress, with crews making advances on the roof, interior spaces, exterior features, and surrounding infrastructure ahead of the venue's planned fall 2027 opening. The City of Calgary says work on areas including the food hall, rooftop patio, upper bowl, and Esso Community Arena entrance is moving forward, with the nearby 6th Street Southeast Underpass project also continues. In other news, Amazon is opening its first Canadian disaster relief hub in Edmonton. The facility will focus on getting wildfire response supplies where they're needed faster. Smokers across Canada will start seeing a new round of graphic health warnings on cigarette packages. Retailers have until August 1st to make the switch. And 9 premiers, including Alberta's Danielle Smith, have agreed to remove interprovincial trade barriers on alcohol. The move is aimed at making it easier to buy Canadian-made beer, wine, and spirits across provincial borders. Your news now. 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
4: The Toronto Blue Jays are looking to get back in the win column today after losing their second straight to the Tampa Bay Rays yesterday, 12-2. The Calgary Stampeders return to the field on Friday when they take on the Winnipeg Blue Bombers. The Stamps are 2-4 on the season and sit fourth in the Western Division. Now that the FIFA World Cup is over, they released their final rankings and Canada came in at 14th.
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4: A partially cloudy sky tonight with a chance of rain and a risk of thunderstorms, a low of 8. Tomorrow it's sunny to start things off, then a mix of sun and cloud in the afternoon, a high of 28. And Friday, it's a mix of sun and cloud with a chance of rain and a high of 30. 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

0: Tate McRae, you broke me first. Good afternoon. I'm Ken O'Neill. Gracie Abrams, Hit the Wall is next. Canada's wildfire season continues to be a challenging one. There's 900 wildfires burning across the country right now. 91 of them are out of control, prompting evacuations. 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The money will be used where it's needed most.
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5: 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High of 28 today, sun cloud mix throughout. There is a slight chance of showers, risk of a thunderstorm later today, dropping to 8 overnight. Tomorrow, kind of the same deal, sun cloud mix, high of 28 with a chance of showers and risk of a thunderstorm in the afternoon. Into Friday, looking to hit a high of 30. Stay informed with vital alerts and local weather. 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

0: Waves of Blue, Magic Jordan. I'm Ken O'Neill. If endless swiping on dating apps hasn't worked for you, and profile photos that somehow always involve someone holding a fish don't do it for you, we might want to take a cue from Finland. It's a simple dating idea. Some grocery stores there are testing pink shopping carts for singles. Grab one of them if you're into meeting someone while you shop. No bios, no algorithms, no matching with someone 4 hours away. Just a shopping cart that says, I'm single. And if romance doesn't happen, at least you're in the right place to buy milk. Martin Garrix and Ed Sheeran next.
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3: 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Tomorrow, kind of the same deal, high of 28, sun cloud mix with a chance of showers and a risk of a thunderstorm in the afternoon into Friday, looking to hit a high of 30. 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
1: 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I'm Ken O'Neill. Raven Lene coming up as we wind down your Wednesday lunch hour.
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2: 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Here's what's making news this hour. Netflix has released the official trailer for season 3 of My Life with the Walter Boys, with the new season set to premiere August 6 and pick up after the emotional events of the season 2 finale. The Alberta film series, which had used locations including Crossfield, Cochrane, Rocky View County, and Calgary, has been renewed for a fourth season ahead of the upcoming release. The continued production of the series highlights Alberta's growing presence in the film industry while building excitement among fans. The trailer is available on the Discover Airdrie app or website. The Airdrie Regional Chamber of Commerce says local businesses are already making significant strides in adapting artificial intelligence following a recent roundtable discussion with a federal cabinet minister. Marilyn Allhughes, the Chamber's executive director, said the meeting highlighted the innovative work being done by Airdrie businesses while exploring how governments can help support AI adoption.
3: I think the biggest takeaway was just the caliber of businesses that we have right here in Airdrie and the work that they're already doing with AI.
2: The Chamber hopes to work with the City of Airdrie and local AI experts to develop programs that help businesses adapt to the rapidly evolving technology. Construction on Scotia Place in Calgary is continuing to move forward, with crews making progress on the building's roof, interior areas, exterior features, and surrounding infrastructure ahead of its planned fall 2027 opening. The City of Calgary said work is advancing on key areas including the food hall, rooftop patio, upper bowl, and Esso community area entrance, while construction also continues on the nearby 6th Street Southeast underpass. As work progresses, road closures and detours remain in place throughout the culture and entertainment district, with the city advising visitors to plan ahead when traveling to the area. Three Hills RCMP have charged a Trochu man with multiple offenses after he allegedly sped away from an attempted traffic stop on July 3rd. Investigators say officers later arrested the 60-year-old during a search warrant at his home, where they seized an unsecured firearm. The man is scheduled to appear in court on August 14th, while police continue investigating a false impaired driving complaint believed to have distracted officers. Don't miss out on breaking news. Sign up for daily news on discoverairdrie.com and get updates straight to your email. It's fast, easy, and free. The Canadian government has signed on as the first observer in the UK, Italy, and Japan's program to build the next generation of stealth fighter jets by 2035. Marine Lands whales are on the move. The closed Niagara Falls tourist attraction shipped 6 belugas on Monday to aquariums in the United States, in what the park called a major milestone in a complex process months in the making. A new ledger survey found 75% of Canadians think AIU should be disclosed for schoolwork and 61% for work. Only 32% said they acknowledge their own use of AI programs.
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2: Now that the FIFA World Cup is over, they released their final rankings and Canada came in at 14th. The Toronto Blue Jays are looking to get back in the win column today after losing their second straight to the Tampa Bay Rays yesterday, 12-2. The Calgary Stampeders return to the field on Friday when they take on the Winnipeg Blue Bombers. The Stamps are 2-4 on the season and sit fourth in the Western Division.
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2: A partially cloudy sky tonight with a chance of rain and a risk of thunderstorms, a low of 8. Tomorrow it's sunny to start things off, then a mix of sun and cloud in the afternoon, a high of 28. And Friday it's a mix of sun and cloud with a chance of rain and a high of 30. For all your weather and news updates, visit discoverairdrie.com, download our app, or stream us online.
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3: 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Chance of showers, risk of a thunderstorm this evening, dropping to 8 overnight. Tomorrow, a mix of sun and cloud throughout, slight chance of showers, risk of a thunderstorm late in the day with a high of 28. Into Friday, looking to hit a high of 30. 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
3: 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Mix of sun and cloud throughout, chance of showers, risk of a thunderstorm in the afternoon with a high of 28 into Friday, looking to hit a high of 30. 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

0: Finger 11 and One Thing. I'm Ken O'Neill. In just a sec, Miley Cyrus. Major League Baseball's trade deadline is coming quick. In less than 2 weeks, the Blue Jays could look completely different. After the dust settles, we could be without George Springer, Shane Bieber, Dalton Varsho, Kevin Gausman. Let's hold our breath and see what happens. The baseball trade deadline, Monday, August 3rd.
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3: Hey, it's Justin Crouch from Air Mornings. In case you missed it recently on the show,
7: there was a hack this week at Mount Royal University down in Calgary. If ever there was an excuse to not have a project or paper or whatever done on time, this is it, and I'm that schmo that would absolutely be taking advantage of this. 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Hackers got my homework.
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2: I'm Connor May with your local news, streaming now through the Discover Airdrie app. The Airdrie Regional Chamber of Commerce says local businesses are embracing artificial intelligence as the technology continues to evolve. Marilyn Allhuse, the Chamber's executive director, said a recent roundtable with a federal cabinet minister highlighted both the opportunities and challenges AI presents for businesses.
3: Obviously, AI is here to stay. It's advancing faster than we can keep up with. It's a constant juggle for businesses.
2: The Chamber is now exploring partnerships with the City of Airdrie and local experts to help businesses better understand and adopt AI in the future. Construction on Scotia Place in Calgary is continuing to move forward, with crews making progress on the building's roof, interior areas, exterior features, and surrounding infrastructure ahead of its planned fall 2027 opening. The City of Calgary said work is advancing on key areas including the food hall, rooftop patio, upper bowl, and Esso community area entrance, while construction also continues on the nearby 6th Street Southeast underpass. As work progresses, road closures and detours remain in place throughout the culture and entertainment district, with the city advising visitors to plan ahead when traveling to the area. Netflix has released the official trailer for season 3 of My Life with the Walter Boys, with the new season set to premiere August 6 and pick up after the emotional events of the season 2 finale. The Alberta film series, which had used locations including Crossfield, Cochrane, Rocky View County, and Calgary, has been renewed for a fourth season ahead of the upcoming release. The continued production of the series highlights Alberta's growing presence in the film industry while building excitement among fans. The trailer is available on the Discover Airdrie app or website. Three Hills RCMP have charged a Trochu man with multiple offenses after he allegedly sped away from an attempted traffic stop on July 3rd. Investigators say officers later arrested the 60-year-old during a search warrant at his home, where they seized an unsecured firearm. The man is scheduled to appear in court on August 14th, while police continue investigating a false impaired driving complaint believed to have distracted officers. Want the latest local news delivered straight to your inbox? Sign up for daily news on discoverairdrie.com. Don't miss out on breaking news. Sign up for daily news on discoverairdrie.com and get updates straight to your email. It's fast, easy, and free. The Canadian government has signed on as the first observer in the UK, Italy, and Japan's program to build the next generation of stealth fighter jets by 2035. Marine Lands whales are on the move. The closed Niagara Falls tourist attraction shipped six belugas on Monday to aquariums in the United States, in what the park called a major milestone in a complex process months in the making. A new ledger survey found 75% of Canadians think AIU should be disclosed for schoolwork and 61% for work. Only 32% said they acknowledge their own use of AI programs.
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2: The Toronto Blue Jays are looking to get back in the win column today after losing their second straight to the Tampa Bay Rays yesterday, 12-2. The Calgary Stampeders return to the field on Friday when they take on the Winnipeg Blue Bombers. The Stamps are 2-4 on the season and sit fourth in the Western Division. Now that the FIFA World Cup is over, they released their final rankings and Canada came in at 14th.
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2: A partially cloudy sky tonight with a chance of rain and a risk of thunderstorms, a low of 8. Tomorrow it's sunny to start things off, then a mix of sun and cloud in the afternoon, a high of 28. And Friday it's a mix of sun and cloud with a chance of rain and a high of 30. For all your weather and news updates, visit discoverairdrie.com, download our app, or stream us online.
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0: Well, that is Zed and Alessia Cara on the Drive Home Show. This morning, we played that DuckDuckGQ to text. Did you text us the word Jeep? Well, now is your chance to get qualified. Hello?
1: Hi.
0: Hi, is this Christy?
1: It is.
0: It's Candace calling from the radio station. How are you doing today?
1: I'm fabulous. How are you?
0: I'm so good. This morning, you texted in the word Jeep, and I'm just calling to let you know you are qualified to win that brand new Jeep Cherokee Hybrid Limited from your Alberta Jeep dealers.
1: That is so awesome.
0: Yeah, it's so cool. And like, spare no expense on this Jeep. It's got all the bells and whistles. They even call the infotainment system a cockpit because it's cool.
1: I heard it has air-conditioned seats, so I like sound of that.
0: Yes,
1: too.
0: It's got the ventilated front seats. It's got a heated steering wheel in the wintertime, a leather-trimmed interior, and a panoramic sunroof. Man, this
1: When do I get to drive this thing home?
0: Hopefully at the end of the summer. We're also going to throw in a pair of Callaway Park tickets just for qualifying.
1: Amazing.
0: Congrats, Christy.
1: Thank you so much.
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8: 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Chance of showers, risk of a thunderstorm this evening, dropping to 8 overnight. Tomorrow, mix of sun and cloud throughout. Slight chance of showers, risk of a thunderstorm late in the day with a high of 28. Into Friday, looking to hit a high of 30. 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

0: It's Virginia to Vegas, no excuses on the Drive Home Show. I'm Candace Johnson, and let this be a warning. You are not supposed to flush what you believe are your dead fish down the toilet. This could be my goldfish that they found. I did this a few months ago. I didn't know this was a thing. The goldfish was dead, I'm pretty sure, but I flushed it. And now, months later, they have found a 30-centimeter, 2.5-pound goldfish the size of a dinner plate in a stormwater pond in Okotoks. And this, of course, is just a reminder that you can be fined if you get caught like flushing a goldfish or putting a goldfish into a public water space, because they're an invasive species and they keep growing. This thing is 2.5 pounds. It's the size of a plate. It's crazy.
1: Do you know what happened last night?
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2: Billy wet the bed again?
1: No, there was a crash on the highway.
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12: 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Mix of sun and cloud throughout, chance of showers, risk of a thunderstorm in the afternoon with a high of 28 into Friday, looking to hit a high of 30. 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

0: 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I'll be there on Air 106, the Drive Home Show, brought to you by Davis Chef. 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
2: 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Here's what's making news this hour. Netflix has released the official trailer for season 3 of My Life with the Walter Boys, with the new season set to premiere August 6 and pick up after the emotional events of the season 2 finale. The Alberta film series, which had used locations including Crossfield, Cochrane, Rocky View County, and Calgary, has been renewed for a fourth season ahead of the upcoming release. The continued production of the series highlights Alberta's growing presence in the film industry while building excitement among fans. The trailer is available on the Discover Airdrie app or website. The Airdrie Regional Chamber of Commerce says local businesses are already making significant strides in adapting artificial intelligence following a recent roundtable discussion with the federal cabinet minister. Marilyn Allhughes, the chamber's executive director, said the meeting highlighted the innovative work being done by Airdrie businesses while exploring how governments can help support AI adoption.
3: I think the biggest takeaway was just the caliber of businesses that we have right here in Airdrie and the work that they're already doing with AI.
2: The Chamber hopes to work with the City of Airdrie and local AI experts to develop programs that help businesses adapt to the rapidly evolving technology. Construction on Scotia Place in Calgary is continuing to move forward, with crews making progress on the building's roof, interior areas, exterior features, and surrounding infrastructure ahead of its planned fall 2027 opening. The City of Calgary said work is advancing on key areas including the food hall, rooftop patio, upper bowl, and Esso community area entrance, while construction also continues on the nearby 6th Street Southeast underpass. As work progresses, road closures and detours remain in place throughout the culture and entertainment district, with the city advising visitors to plan ahead when traveling to the area. Three Hills RCMP have charged a Trochu man with multiple offenses after he allegedly sped away from an attempted traffic stop on July 3rd. Investigators say officers later arrested the 60-year-old during a search warrant at his home, where they seized an unsecured firearm. The man is scheduled to appear in court on August 14th, while police continue investigating a false impaired driving complaint believed to have distracted officers. Don't miss out on breaking news. Sign up for daily news on discoverairdrie.com and get updates straight to your email. It's fast, easy, and free. The Canadian government has signed on as the first observer in the UK, Italy, and Japan's program to build the next generation of stealth fighter jets by 2035. Marineland's whales are on the move. The closed Niagara Falls tourist attraction shipped 6 belugas on Monday to aquariums in the United States, in what the park called a major milestone in a complex process months in the making. A new ledger survey found 75% of Canadians think AIU should be disclosed for schoolwork and 61% for work. Only 32% said they acknowledged their own use of AI programs.
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2: Now that the FIFA World Cup is over, they released their final rankings and Canada came in at 14th. The Toronto Blue Jays are looking to get back in the win column today after losing their second straight to the Tampa Bay Rays yesterday, 12-2. The Calgary Stampeders return to the field on Friday when they take on the Winnipeg Blue Bombers. The Stamps are 2-4 on the season and sit fourth in the Western Division.
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2: A partially cloudy sky tonight with a chance of rain and a risk of thunderstorms, a low of 8. Tomorrow it's sunny to start things off, then a mix of sun and cloud in the afternoon, a high of 28. And Friday it's a mix of sun and cloud with a chance of rain and a high of 30. For all your weather and news updates, visit discoverairdrie.com, download our app, or stream us online.
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0: AMA Ooh Love on the Drive Home Show. I'm Candace Johnson. Obviously, this summer, we have had more mosquitoes than I believe we've had in past summers. June was especially rainy, and because of that, there's lots of mosquitoes. Well, an emergency room physician here in Alberta says that they've had to treat a lot of cases of what they call skeeter syndrome. It's basically when a kid gets bit by a mosquito and then chances are they're scratching it a lot and it ends up becoming like a massive bump or a really big welt, especially if they get bit around the eyes. So just something to keep in mind, even though it's worrisome having, you know, a big welt under your eye, if it was a mosquito and skeeter syndrome, obviously, or usually, it's just benign. So it's not something you need to be worried about, okay?
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10: 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Chance of showers, risk of a thunderstorm this evening, dropping to 8 overnight. Tomorrow, mix of sun and cloud throughout. Slight chance of showers, risk of a thunderstorm late in the day with a high of 28. Into Friday, looking to hit a high of 30. 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

0: It's the weekend. Can't feel my face on the Drive Home Show. How you doing on this Wednesday? I'm Candace Johnson. We're still a few months away, but Halloween items are popping up in stores. Home Depot has already rolled out its 2026 Halloween collection online. It will be in stores a little bit later this summer. But if you are in the market for a 12-foot Skelly skeleton, he's back and he's online. They've even got one now that it moves and has customized sounds that you can attach to your Bluetooth. If you're looking for other giant decorations for Halloween currently available on Home Depot's website, there's an 11-foot mummy and an 8-foot animated plant monster. 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
14: 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Mix of sun and cloud throughout, chance of showers, risk of a thunderstorm in the afternoon with a high of 28 into Friday, looking to hit a high of 30. 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
2: I'm Connor May with your local news, streaming now through the Discover Airdrie app. The Airdrie Regional Chamber of Commerce says local businesses are embracing artificial intelligence as the technology continues to evolve. Marilyn Allhuis, the Chamber's Executive Director, said a recent roundtable with a federal cabinet minister highlighted both the opportunities and challenges AI presents for businesses.
3: Obviously, AI is here to stay. It's advancing faster than we can keep up with. It's a constant juggle for businesses.
2: The Chamber is now exploring partnerships with the City of Airdrie and local experts to help businesses better understand and adopt AI in the future. Construction on Scotia Place in Calgary is continuing to move forward, with crews making progress on the building's roof, interior areas, exterior features, and surrounding infrastructure ahead of its planned fall 2027 opening. The City of Calgary said work is advancing on key areas, including the food hall, rooftop patio, upper bowl, and Esso community area entrance, while construction also continues on the nearby 6th Street Southeast underpass. As work progresses, road closures and detours remain in place throughout the culture and entertainment district, with the city advising visitors to plan ahead when traveling to the area. Netflix has released the official trailer for season 3 of My Life with the Walter Boys, with the new season set to premiere August 6 and pick up after the emotional events of the season 2 finale. The Alberta film series, which had used locations including Crossfield, Cochrane, Rocky View County, and Calgary, has been renewed for a fourth season ahead of the upcoming release. The continued production of the series highlights Alberta's growing presence in the film industry while building excitement among fans. The trailer is available on the Discover Airdrie app or website. Three Hills RCMP have charged a Trochu man with multiple offenses after he allegedly sped away from an attempted traffic stop on July 3rd. Investigators say officers later arrested the 60-year-old during a search warrant at his home, where they seized an unsecured firearm. The man is scheduled to appear in court on August 14th, while police continue investigating a false impaired driving complaint believed to have distracted officers. Want the latest local news delivered straight to your inbox? Sign up for daily news on discoverairdrie.com. Don't miss out on breaking news. Sign up for daily news on discoverairdrie.com and get updates straight to your email. It's fast, easy, and free. The Canadian government has signed on as the first observer in the UK, Italy, and Japan's program to build the next generation of stealth fighter jets by 2035. Marine Lands Wales are on the move. The closed Niagara Falls tourist attraction shipped 6 belugas on Monday to aquariums in the United States, in what the park called a major milestone in a complex process months in the making. A new ledger survey found 75% of Canadians think AIU should be disclosed for schoolwork and 61% for work. Only 32% said they acknowledged their own use of AI programs.
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2: The Toronto Blue Jays are looking to get back in the win column today after losing their second straight to the Tampa Bay Rays yesterday, 12-2. The Calgary Stampeders return to the field on Friday when they take on the Winnipeg Blue Bombers. The Stamps are 2-4 on the season and sit fourth in the Western Division. Now that the FIFA World Cup is over, they released their final rankings, and Canada came in at 14th.
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2: A partially cloudy sky tonight with a chance of rain and a risk of thunderstorms, a low of 8. Tomorrow it's sunny to start things off, then a mix of sun and cloud in the afternoon, a high of 28. And Friday it's a mix of sun and cloud with a chance of rain and a high of 30. For all your weather and news updates, visit discoverairdrie.com, download our app, or stream us online.
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0: la-di-da on the Drive Home Show. It's Candace Johnson with you. This morning, we qualified another person to win a brand new Jeep from your Alberta Jeep dealers. Hello?
1: Hi.
0: Hi, is this Christy?
1: It is.
0: It's Candace calling from the radio station. How are you doing today?
1: I'm fabulous. How are you?
0: I'm so good. This morning, you texted in the word Jeep, and I'm just calling to let you know you are qualified to win that brand new Jeep Cherokee Hybrid Limited from your Alberta Jeep dealers.
1: That is so awesome.
0: Yeah, it's so cool. And like, spare no expense on this Jeep. It's got all the bells and whistles. They even call the infotainment system a cockpit because it's cool.
1: I heard it has air-conditioned seats, so I like kind of that.
0: Yes, it's got the ventilated front seats. It's got a heated steering wheel in the wintertime, a leather-trimmed interior, and a panoramic sunroof. Man, this
1: when
0: thing...
1: When do I get to drive this thing home?
0: Hopefully at the end of the summer. We're also going to throw in a pair of Callaway Park tickets just for qualifying.
1: Amazing.
0: Congrats, Christy.
1: Thank you so much.
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3: Another hot day here in Airdrie, and the major routes are fairly congested as people are trying to get where they're going. Main Street at the intersections with Yankee Valley Boulevard and Veterans Boulevard are fairly busy. If you do see or hear anything else, please do give me a call or send me a text at 403-212-1061.
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3: 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A partially cloudy sky tonight with a chance of rain and a risk of thunderstorms, a low of 8. Tomorrow it's sunny to start things off, then a mix of sun and cloud in the afternoon, a high of 28. And Friday it's a mix of sun and cloud with a chance of rain and a high of 30. 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

0: Kroger. Why don't you and I on the Drive Home Show? It's Candace Johnson with you. Big fan of Love It or List It. Well, you know, they had like a Love It or List It Canada. 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Cochrane, Airdrie, Canmore in the Calgary area. 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
2: For those traveling in between Airdrie and Calgary, you definitely can expect some delays on the QE2 as we are in the heart of rush hour. Here in Airdrie, the major routes are fairly busy as well. 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
2: 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A partially cloudy sky tonight with a chance of rain and a risk of thunderstorms, a low of 8. Tomorrow it's sunny to start things off, then a mix of sun and cloud in the afternoon, a high of 28. And Friday it's a mix of sun and cloud with a chance of rain and a high of 30. 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
2: 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Here's what's making news this hour. Netflix has released the official trailer for Season 3 of My Life with the Walter Boys, with the new season set to premiere August 6 and pick up after the emotional events of the Season 2 finale. The Alberta film series, which had used locations including Crossfield, Cochrane, Rocky View County, and Calgary, has been renewed for a fourth season ahead of the upcoming release. The continued production of the series highlights Alberta's growing presence in the film industry while building excitement among fans. The trailer is available on the Discover Airdrie app or website. The Airdrie Regional Chamber of Commerce says local businesses are already making significant strides in adapting artificial intelligence following a recent roundtable discussion with a federal cabinet minister. Marilyn Allhughes, the Chamber's executive director, said the meeting highlighted the innovative work being done by Airdrie businesses while exploring how governments can help support AI adoption.
3: I think the biggest takeaway was just the caliber of businesses that we have right here in Airdrie and the work that they're already doing with AI.
2: The Chamber hopes to work with the City of Airdrie and local AI experts to develop programs that help businesses adapt to the rapidly evolving technology. Construction on Scotia Place in Calgary is continuing to move forward, with crews making progress on the building's roof, interior areas, exterior features, and surrounding infrastructure ahead of its planned fall 2027 opening. The City of Calgary said work is advancing on key areas, including the food hall, rooftop patio, upper bowl, and Esso community area entrance, while construction also continues on the nearby 6th Street Southeast underpass. As work progresses, road closures and detours remain in place throughout the culture and entertainment district, with the city advising visitors to plan ahead when traveling to the area. Three Hills RCMP have charged a Trochu man with multiple offenses after he allegedly sped away from an attempted traffic stop on July 3rd. Investigators say officers later arrested the 60-year-old during a search warrant at his home, where they seized an unsecured firearm. The man is scheduled to appear in court on August 14th, while police continue investigating a false impaired driving complaint believed to have distracted officers. Don't miss out on breaking news. Sign up for daily news on discoverairdrie.com and get updates straight to your email. It's fast, easy, and free. The Canadian government has signed on as the first observer in the UK, Italy, and Japan's program to build the next generation of stealth fighter jets by 2035. Marine Lands whales are on the move. The closed Niagara Falls tourist attraction shipped six belugas on Monday to aquariums in the United States, in what the park called a major milestone in a complex process months in the making. A new ledger survey found 75% of Canadians think AIU should be disclosed for schoolwork and 61% for work. Only 32% said they acknowledge their own use of AI programs.
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2: Now that the FIFA World Cup is over, they released their final rankings and Canada came in at 14th. The Toronto Blue Jays are looking to get back in the win column today after losing their second straight to the Tampa Bay Rays yesterday, 12-2. The Calgary Stampeders return to the field on Friday when they take on the Winnipeg Blue Bombers. The Stamps are 2-4 on the season and sit fourth in the Western Division.
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2: A partially cloudy sky tonight with a chance of rain and a risk of thunderstorms, a low of 8. Tomorrow it's sunny to start things off, then a mix of sun and cloud in the afternoon, a high of 28. And Friday it's a mix of sun and cloud with a chance of rain and a high of 30. 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
1: Well, Jason Kelce confirmed that Travis and Taylor Swift performed a duet at their wedding. Quote, Trav has always been able to carry a tune.
2: Blamed it all on my roots. I showed up in boots and ruined the Niners affair.
1: Well, that, of course, was from the Chiefs Super Bowl winning party. He clearly had a few, and I wouldn't say he can carry a tune, but hey, that's just me. A Snoop Dogg biopic is coming out next summer. Yes, Snoop's going to be in theaters August 6th, 2027. Well, Harry Styles had to cancel last night's concert in Brazil.
3: We know it's not the same as it was in this world. It's just us.
1: Yeah, the show's going to be rescheduled. Apparently, Harry was sick. Maybe he ate some bad lettuce and got that parasite everyone's talking about. And Blue Rodeo will be at the Grey Eagle Event Center next month. Tickets are on sale for two shows, August 4th and 5th. I'm Candace, and that's what's happening in entertainment, brought to you by the Grey Eagle Event Center.
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4: The Balzac overpass right now is fairly busy by Crosstown Mills Mall. Northbound on the QE2 is the same way. If you do see or hear anything that might be causing a little bit of a longer delay here in Airdrie or around Airdrie, please do give me a call or send me a text at 403-212-1061.
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4: 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A partially cloudy sky tonight with a chance of rain and a risk of thunderstorms, a low of 8. Tomorrow it's sunny to start things off, then a mix of sun and cloud in the afternoon, a high of 28. And Friday it's a mix of sun and cloud with a chance of rain and a high of 30. For all your weather and news updates, visit discoverairdrie.com. 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

0: on the Drive Home Show. I'm Candace Johnson. There is a new website that's listed the five nostalgic smells every video store had in the 90s. If you are my age, you probably remember video stores. Those nostalgic smells included overheated plastic and stale butter popcorn. What really brings me back to high school is a Dr. Pepper lip smackers. The smell of a Dr. Pepper lip smackers brings me back to the 90s and high school. I even wore it around my neck. Like, they used to have like lanyard lip smackers. Also, was in Canadian Tire the other day, and Canadian Tire has a very distinct smell. It's not really good or bad. It's just a smell. But a few years ago, and maybe it was an April Fool's Day joke, but I remember them selling candles that smelled like Canadian Tire. We all know that smell, right? You walk in, it's so familiar.
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2: For those traveling in Airdrie, you can expect some delays on Yankee Valley Boulevard and Veterans Boulevard all throughout the city. 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
5: 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A partially cloudy sky tonight with a chance of rain and a risk of thunderstorms, a low of 8. Tomorrow it's sunny to start things off, then a mix of sun and cloud in the afternoon, a high of 28. And Friday it's a mix of sun and cloud with a chance of rain and a high of 30. 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

0: 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I'm Candace Johnson. 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
11: Hey, it's Justin Crouch from Air Mornings. 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
12: I've already had somebody mention bubbles. 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Maybe just because it's taking up the airspace, I don't know. And I've already gotten a suggestion as well for garlic powder. Just sprinkle that in your yard and apparently garlic powder keeps the mosquitoes away. I mean, if you think about it, they are kind of tiny vampires, so it does sort of make sense.
13: Hello, I'm Adam Levine from the band Maroon 5.